Can you believe Ella Langley still sitting atop the Billboard Hot 100 pop charts with that song, Choosing Texas? What a run, right? 95.5 The Bull. We've got tickets to our iHeartRadio Music Festival with Snoop Dogg, Kenny Chesney, Lainey Wilson, and more. You can win in two songs right here on The Bull. I've been

Monday morning at 6:20. Lunchbox is finally defending teachers for once. He's outraged over something else that has to do with teachers. We'll talk about that Monday morning on the Bobby Bone Show on 95.

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Lauren's actually going to be the guest tonight on Country House Party. She'll be hanging out with Tay after 7 right here at 95.5 The Bull. Latest from Ella Langley. 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

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It'll be streaming on Disney Plus and Hulu as well. Lainey Wilson, part of that too. It's The Bull.

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They're already expanding. No, not babies. 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Little fluffy white pup who's getting the complete royal treatment, first class every way, especially prepared meals, private jet travel. I'm a little jealous of this dog, not going to lie. 95.5 The Bull, iHeartRadio Music Festival tickets in two songs. 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

0: 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Lunchbox is finally defending teachers for once. He's outraged over something else that has to do with teachers. We'll talk about that Monday morning on the Bobby Bone Show
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1: And it's your girl, Tay Hamilton, jumping into the big old party. It's iHeart Country House Party. Welcome. Tonight's going to be a big night. Got lots of special guests actually joining me. Got Lauren Elena a little later. Got Ashley Cook. But first, coming up, let's get to the Kickstart call coming up in about

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1: 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You know, Alexandra Kay has her own coffee line. Yeah, she even just came out with a summer blend. I'm interested. She's on now on iHeart Country House Party. Ready?

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1: 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Got a very special guest joining us here. She's about to pull up a mic. Lauren Elena coming up in just a couple minutes.

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1: 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Yeah, right here. It comes back on Monday. It's iHeart Country House Party with Zach Talk.

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1: 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Got to get you hooked up with the iHeart Country Roundup. First, Dylan Marlowe and Dylan Scott are teaming up. It's called Boys Back Home on iHeart Country House Party. Yeah.

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1: I'm going to be honest, I'm pretty depressed that I didn't get a Casey Musgraves Stanley Cup. The thing looks so adorable. They did such a good job with it. Casey Musgraves is on iHeart Country House Party. It's called Dry Spell.

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1: And we got more with our girl Lauren Elena coming up in just a couple of minutes. She's our special guest. Also a little later on in the show, Ashley Cook. 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
1: 10 years since she's teamed up with Kane Brown, and she's doing it again. Lauren Elena, we're going to talk about that coming up in just a few. It's iHeart Country House Party with Sam Hunt. So-

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1: 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A Rufus? Yeah, you got to go check it out on Gavin Adcock's Instagram. 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
1: 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Well, plus Wayne D, right? No, Ashley Cook is joining us. She's our next special guest tonight on iHeart Country House Party. 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
1: It's his Living in Fast Forward exhibit over at the Country Music Hall of Fame in Nashville. Kenny Chesney got to open it up on Thursday. So cool. You can check out some of the videos on our Instagram at iHeartCountry. Here he is, Carry On.

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1: Asha Cook hanging out with us tonight on iHeart Country House Party. Got more with her coming up in just a couple minutes. First, Dustin Lynch's latest called Easy to Love.

saying or praying. We've got a song for that. 95.5 The Bull, Las Vegas' number one for country.

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1: 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And the truck was supposed to be in the music video. Hopefully you got it fixed. 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
1: And it's about to be a big, big night for our girl Ashley Cook. And she performs at the Ryman Historic Building in Nashville. We'll talk about that coming up in just a couple minutes. She joins us on iHeart Country House Party. First, Graylin James.

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1: Man, appreciate you for hanging. You know, you can always DM us on Instagram if you want to hear something at CHP, just like Megan did. She said she wants to hear Hudson Westbrook. Painted You Pretty. Going to play that after Lauren Elena, Chase Matthew with All My Exes on iHeart Country House Party.

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1: 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But next weekend, Saturday night, we're going big again. Cole Swindell joining us. Russell Dickerson is on now. It's called Worth Your

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9: Welcome to show number 1661. It's After Midnight, y'all. I'm your host, Granger Smith, and welcome to Sunday, the day of rest. I hope you get some today. I've got some good country music to play for you this hour, and I've got some good news to read for you. Nashville news, Ann Hudson's going to read for you. And all this here, just is hour number one. I'm with you till the sun comes up, but I hope you keep it right here. It's a journey. Let's take it together. It's After Midnight.

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Hey, it's Granger Smith. Thank you, Las Vegas, for staying up after midnight on 95.5 The Bull. Early Sunday, welcome to it. How about we get the day going with some good news? I just happen to have some I'll share with you in two songs.

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The all-night party happens here after midnight. I'm Granger Smith on 95.5 The Bull, Las Vegas' number one for country. The After Midnight Instagram looks much different than it did just a few weeks ago, but it's more than just the look. 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

0: Hey, y'all. It's Granger Smith here on After Midnight. Thanks for staying up.
1: Hey, Granger. This is Lanny calling from Tuscaloosa, Alabama. Roll Tide. I'm out here trucking tonight. Love the show. Like to give a shout out to all my truckers. Brothers and sisters out here, y'all keep them big wheels rolling.
0: Somebody hears me. 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Keep that greasy side down, that shine.

0: Whatever you're doing all night, I'm here doing it with you. It's Granger Smith here on After Midnight.
1: Ann Hudson is about to jump on and share some Nashville news with us. Ann, what do you have lined up?
2: 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Did you see Ella Langley suffered a wardrobe malfunction? She handled it like a pro. I'll explain coming up in your Nashville news next.

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1: Granger's not finished when this show is over. 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

Hey, it's Granger Smith here on After Midnight. Thanks for staying up late with 95.5 The Bull. So what do you say is the best sport in America? That's what we're talking about. Two songs. 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

The town that never sleeps, Las Vegas comes alive after midnight. It's Granger Smith here on 95.5 The Bull. 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

break right now. You know what? It doesn't matter. At least you're not alone. We're here with you. Thanks for listening to After Midnight with Granger Smith.

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1: I'm Earl Dibbles Jr. I'm a country boy. I'm an honest boy, too, and crime don't pay. I got a story to prove it. Two men in Japan forgot what ended up being almost half an ounce of weed in their rental car, and then things didn't turn out too well for them. Apparently, when the two 20-year-olds realized their mistake, they called the rental place and said they was coming back to retrieve something and then warned the employees not to look inside the car. Well, clearly, that piqued their own curiosity to the point of rummaging through the car to find out the bag of old weed was in there. Employees at the facility called the cops who was waiting for the guys when they arrived. That's pretty dumb.
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Smith. If you're scrolling through Instagram or TikTok, give 95.5 The Bull a follow. This is After Midnight. What's the best sport in America? I'm looking for your phone call. 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
8: Hey, thanks for starting your Sunday here with me on After Midnight, y'all. I'm Granger Smith, your host. I've got some things that went down on this day in history I want to talk about coming up, plus some Nashville news with Ann Hudson. Those are recent stories from your favorite stars out there in Nashville. Hang tight for all of this early on a Sunday, late on a Saturday. We are After Midnight.

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1: Today was the day that these three letters became synonymous in federal investigations. 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

Las Vegas's number one for country is 95.5 The Bull. I'm Granger Smith, and this is After Midnight. Hey, thank you for starting your Sunday here with me on After Midnight. What woke you up so early this morning? Call me up and share. My number's 866-607-8383.

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1: Hey, this is Julie from Cleveland, Ohio. I just wanted to say hey, and I'm a third shifter just like you.
2: Hey, Julie, thank you so much for calling and for the encouragement. I appreciate you.

0: Thanks so much for staying up all night with me, Granger Smith, here on After Midnight. Stick around. Ann Hudson is coming up with the latest buzz from Nashville. And give us a tease of what you got coming up.
1: Oh my gosh, Granger, did you see this interview with Darius Rucker and him talking about retirement? I'll tell you what he said coming up in your Nashville news.

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1: It may still be Saturday night where you are. I thank you for being here. 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

0: 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I'm Granger Smith on 95.5 The Bull, Las Vegas' number one for country.
1: 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Take care and God bless.
2: 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I got a

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0: Hey, y'all, it's Granger Smith here on After Midnight. Thanks for staying up. 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
1: 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Ann, what do you have lined up?
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7: Coming into the home stretch, one final hour of Sunday's After Midnight starts right now. Welcome. I'm Granger Smith, your host. There are things that went down on this day in history I want to talk about coming up. Plus some Nashville news, recent things that have gone down in Nashville that Ann Hudson is going to catch you up with. All of this on this final hour. Thanks for being here.

Third Shifters Unite every night here on After Midnight with me, Granger Smith. Today was the day that these three letters became synonymous in federal investigations. Let's talk more about that, plus some other things that went down on this day in history in two songs.

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1: 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Adam here listening from Shelby, Ohio. Appreciate you, man. Have a good night.
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0: Third shifters in Las Vegas get their country here with me, Granger Smith, on 95.5 The Bull. Stick around. Ann Hudson is coming up with the latest buzz from Nashville. And give us a tease of what you got coming up.
1: Oh, my gosh. Granger, did you see this interview with Darius Rucker and him talking about retirement? I'll tell you what he said coming up in your Nashville news next.

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0: 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I'm Granger Smith, and this is After Midnight.
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2: He's a ranch hand in a pinch, man. Hotter than the red on the cattle brand. Cause she's a gold digger with a quick trigger. A cast iron skillet swinging lid flip.

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0: Alexandra Kay, Straight for the Heart, at number 30 here on the countdown. We're now rolling into the number 29 song. This is apparently a true story from our artist, Graylin James. This is called Water at a Wedding at number 29 here on the Country Top 30.
1: Well, I didn't want to show up, but our families go way back. So when you said your vows, that's exactly where I sat. Thank God for open bars, 'cause watching all

Russell Dickerson, Worth Your Wild, at number 28 here on the countdown. A request now from Wanda, listening in Mississippi. She wants us to play Parmalee, Gonna Love You. Here you go, Country Top 30. You know-

0: Zach Top, South of Sanity at number 24 here on the countdown.
1: Now time for requests. 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
4: 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Love her as our Spotlight Artist of the Week. Extremely talented singer-songwriter who's toured with artists like Willie Nelson, Stephen Wilson Jr. I've had her come open for me before. She is awesome as a songwriter, great as a vocalist. She has songs that kind of have all these switch-up meanings, and she's really good on social media. Her name is Anna Voss, V-A-U-S. She's the Spotlight Artist of the Week, and here is her song called Human Being on the Country Top 30.
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George Burge and Luke Bryan at number 13 with Ride, Ride, Ride. We got a request coming in from Mike in Orlando. He wants to hear Pour Me a Drink from Post Malone and Blake Shelton. Here you go, buddy.

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6: Kane Brown was talking about his tattoos. He's got a lot of them. He said that he purposefully got hand tattoos to force himself to follow his musical dreams. Because if he had hand tattoos, it'd be harder to get a normal job. Kane Brown at number 8 this week with his song Woman on the Country Top 30.

Kane Brown, woman at number 8. Let's get a request in. This is going out to Ronnie in Florence, South Carolina, who wanted to hear Cody Johnson. Here is Till You Can't on the Country Top 30. You can tell.

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1: Josh Ross at number 5. That is Hate How You Look here on the countdown. We got a request now going to Peggy in St. George, Utah. She wants Tyler Hubbard, 5'9". Jay.

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0: 5 The Bull, it's Sammy joining you on Las Vegas' number one for country. I think we need to keep this winning weekend going. We've got your tickets to the iHeartRadio Music Festival. 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

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This is your friendly reminder. Drink some water today. Stay hydrated. I almost passed out yesterday on Fremont Street like 4 times. It was not good. The excessive heat warning, no joke. Take care of yourself, my

the gas station because you're going to have the gas money to fill that sucker up. Starting again tomorrow morning, 9 a.m., we'll have another $1,000 for you every hour from 9 to 5 every weekday. 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

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Las Vegas is number one for country. I'm ready for this winning weekend to continue. Another chance for you to score those iHeartRadio Music Festival tickets just 7 minutes away. Meet me here for your word that wins. You might just be headed to the biggest music event of the year.

0: 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He's outraged over something else that has to do with teachers. We'll talk about that tomorrow morning on the Bobby Bone Show
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Vegas is number one for country. 95.5 The Bull. 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Another

555 the Bull. I love seeing what random holiday every day is. Today, National Aunt and Uncle's Day. If you've got a great aunt and or uncle, call them today. 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

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Lunchbox is finally defending teachers for once. 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

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It is going to be so much fun. The proceeds go into the Forever One Memorial. So much fun for a great cause. You can't beat that.

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The UV index is awful. 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We

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It's Sammy on 95.5 The Bull. I will see you back here tomorrow on Las Vegas' number one for country. I'll leave you with Jelly Roll, Liar.

Chesney's latest. We'll hear that at our iHeartRadio Music Festival. He's there, Lainey Wilson, Snoop Dogg, Goo Goo Dolls, Cardi B. I mean, it's kind of a little bit of anything and everything all in one stage for two nights. And we have your free tickets to be there. 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Your winning's on the way. 95.5 The Bull. It's Mojo. Happy Sunday. Right.

tomorrow morning at 6:20. Lunchbox is finally defending teachers for once. He's outraged over something else that has to do with teachers. We'll talk about that tomorrow morning on the Bobby Bone Show on 95.5 The Bull.

Vegas' number one for country is 95.5 The Bull. You already know you get the new country first in Vegas right here. We world premiered it yesterday, or Friday. It's new Morgan Wallen. 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

That's John Morgan on 95.5 The Bull. I'm Mojo. I've got that new single from Luke Combs, Rethink Some Things. Going to play that on the radio here in 3 minutes. That's for Ted listening on the east side. Appreciate you having your horns up today, buddy. Luke Bryan, while you wait, it's 95.5.

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0: 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Lunchbox is finally defending teachers for once. He's outraged over something else that has to do with teachers. We'll talk about that tomorrow morning on the Bobby Bones Show
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Here's Luke Combs. I can hear

And south of Sanity, it's 95.5 The Bull. Hopefully you're staying hydrated this afternoon. This extreme heat is going to continue through tomorrow. But I don't see a lot of relief inside next weekend. We may even be hotter than this weekend. I know. Welcome to summer. It's The Bull.

There's Taylor Swift on 95.5 The Bull. 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Week from Saturday, August 6th, you can get tickets 95.5thebull.com for free right there on the contest page.